Listen, listen, listen. Last night, me and my wife were up to midnight with our three-year-old. Had to take him to emergency room because he had walking pneumonia. And see, you know, you take health for granted until it's your health. Just like we take food for granted until we run out of food. Just like we take our spouses for granted until we're walking by the casket and all we can do is wish that we could do things different. Just like children take their parents for granted. But I want to let you know, even when we take God for granted, what's so amazing about God is Paul says he does not treat us as our sins deserve. So that means that even in my imperfections, God is still perfect with his grace and his mercy. That's why I don't want people getting comfortable with praising the Lord just when the Lord gives them something.

Yes, Jabukanyile Sponky Ponko Zoga Sepokometa Alone in a Strange Place. Is Katingu 23 minutes after 2. Yeah, Sarazu Zomzanti 98.0 FM. Yes, Yabonage. 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

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UThembile Mphele Kodite eNanda eKhongo. 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
2: Now, lethe ngisho ukuthi ke kunalabo abantu especially uDuduzile ingane kaZuma. She is very rude, very very dangerous to the organization. She is the one killing organization. 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
3: Ulalele uhlelo lohamba phambili ekuseni imbizo breakfast show kuyizwi lomzansi.
0: Kolume sacaphuna today sacaphuna ngenkulumo kaDokotela Miles Monroe the late la athi ke khona ukucabanga ke kwakha kube ngale komsebenzi, alright? Think beyond your job. Okay? Umlalele kodwa umuzwe ukuthi ubiya kanjani. 7 away from 7.
4: I'm going to now talk about then the difference between your work and your job. Very quickly, please make note here. First of all, think beyond your job. Say that with me. Think beyond your job. Say it loud. Think beyond your job. Tell your neighbor right in their face. Think beyond your job. Listen, most people are depressed when they get fired because they did not think beyond their jobs. There's life after your job. There's life after retirement. And believe me, nothing is more dangerous today than retiring. Because, you know, when your great-grandfather used to retire, you know, you retired at 65 and you're dead at 70. Today, because of the increase in medical science, you can live to be 80 to 85 average. If you retire at 60, how many years you got left? 25 years more and you are retired. What are you going to do for another quarter of your life? Therefore, you cannot put your hope in a job. And let me tell you something right away. The company you work for, the minute you hit 65, they already start singing the hymns. Rescue the perishing, care for the dying. Why? You're 65. They already see the young guy come out of college who want to actually work for less. You with me? The older you are, the more expensive you are to the company. So wake up and think beyond your job. That means that the solution to your future success is not in the job you have, it's in what you're thinking beyond the job. And that's why I'm here in this session. Make a note of this. There's no future in any job. I guess those who got fired proved that, right? You got laid off. Or they only got you on 2 days' work. You realize your future is being attacked by the fact that they laid you off. So you got to cut back on your standard of living. Maybe even lose a car and lose a house. Why? Because your future, you put in your job. No job has a future in it. Make a note of this, please. The future is in the one who holds the job. Don't ever allow an organization to be your hope. Every job is temporary. No matter how much they praise you and love you, you better think beyond that position. Because when this thing is all over, they will tell you bye-bye. There are folks in this room who've been retired for 5 years already, and they begin to scratch their heads. Why did I retire? Because life goes on. I'm glad you're here. And young people, please remember what I'm saying, because you got a chance to not make mistakes that older people have made. Write this down, please. Create your business in your job. Now, I'm going to explain this in a minute, how this works, because you must make yourself indispensable by refining the value you are to that job. Now, you can't really depend on a job, but you can actually make yourself so valuable that you're the last one they want to let go. And how do you make yourself valuable to a job? You become indispensable. How? By refining your gift on the job. In other words, you make yourself so important to the company by investing in your own gift that they don't want you to go. You know, every job I've ever had, if I can remember far back as I can, they always wanted me to stay. The last one I resigned from was from the government. I used to work for the Ministry of Education. Then I was moved down to the Department of Public Personnel. And I worked with the Deputy Prime Minister years ago, the late Sir Clement Maynard. And I resigned 5 times. Why? They kept refusing my resignation. Why? They said, we don't want you to leave the system because you work effectively, they said. You remember Daniel? You should read the book of Daniel sometime. Daniel made himself so valuable, the king said he was an excellent worker. And no one wanted to get rid of Daniel. There are some people who can't wait till you leave. Why? You're not an asset. You are a deficit to the company. There are supervisors praying for you to resign. Why? You are not a help to the company. You made yourself a problem rather than a solution. When there's a downsizing taking place in an economy like this, the first person to let go is the one who caused all the problems.

0: That's probably why some people are fired, because you think it was... No, they are happy for the crisis. Why? Finally can get rid of you legally and give a reason for it. Yeah, because you made yourself a nuisance. But if you make yourself indispensable by serving your gift with quality and becoming more and more valuable by solving problems for people, they won't let you go. As a matter of fact, I'm going to show you before we end this session that the key to becoming prosperous is solving problems. You are kept for the problems you solved. You are let go for the problems you create. People ask me all the time, how you doing? My answer is, I'm a solution, not a problem. And I mean that. I said to myself all the time, I solve problems. That's why I'm valuable. I'm valuable because I'm solving your problems tonight. If you want to become the same way, you got to be able to find problems that you can solve and then solve them. Don't look for a job, look for a problem.
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0: Kamala Kengu Nkesheba. 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
1: Honorable members, meeting is called in terms of National Assembly Rule 161 for the purposes of electing a chairperson of the Impeachment Committee on Section 89 inquiry. And as the committee does not have the chairperson seated here, I will facilitate the process of the election of the chairperson. And once the election has concluded, I will hand over to the duly elected chairperson to preside over the meeting. Now, honorable members, just to explain the procedure that we will be following in terms of electing the chairperson, I will call for the nomination and the members will raise their hands and I will identify you and you will say your name, full names and surname, and then you will give the full name and surname of the member you are nominating.
0: Emva kokuba yaqukunjelwa inkqubo yokuvota, Ngoma uye wabhengeza okanye wanikezela ngeziphumo.
1: And if I can start with the candidate that received the majority of the votes, that will be Mr. Mahashule Ghana, and Dr. Mahlatsi received, Mr. Ghana received 19 votes, and Dr. Mahlatsi received 12 votes. Honorable members, it is a pleasure for me to now declare Mr. Mahashule Ghana as a newly elected chairperson of the Impeachment Committee for Section 89 Inquiry. And I would like to invite Mr. Ghana to come and take his seat and preside over the meeting. And I would like to thank you very much, honorable members, for making this process as easy as it was for me. Thank you so much.
0: Aga Kange aphozise maseko osihlalo sandula kuchongwa uGhana uye wenza intetho yakhe yolwamkelo esithi umsebenzi wekomiti sile uqalisile kwa yonke imiba ebandakanyekayo iseza kuchatshazelwa nayo.
2: Section 89 committee work is now in progress and the things that are in our control will ensure that they are done. Those that are outside of our control will be done by those bodies. So thank you very much. Just to announce, obviously, there are processes that are on the go with regard to the rules, but that process will not stop the work of the committee, and they will work in parallel. So I want to thank all the teams and everyone that has worked as far, the chairperson, the committee secretary. Thank you as well, of course. Thank you very much. So we will be in communication with all the members of the committee in terms of the next processes that will be taken.
0: Ebutsheni bentlanganiso nobhala wendlu yowisomthetho uMasibulele Xaso uye wanikezela ngenkcazo malunga nesicelo esiye sathunyelwa kusomlomo wendlu yowisomthetho uThoko Didiza. 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
3: Speaker received a letter, I think it was 27th of May, challenging the eligibility of Dr. Hlophe to be part of this meeting. We thought we should just clarify that matter before we start, that currently there is no impediment in our rules for Dr. Hlophe to be part of the impeachment committee. And for that reason, Speaker does not find it necessary for Dr. Hlophe to be excluded from proceedings, and therefore we are proceeding as such.
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4: Yeah.
1: Now ngibuka la ku account ye Bundesliga yabo.
4: Right.
1: Angithi yakhumbula ukuthi RB Leipzig.
4: Yeah.
1: Ikhona la.
4: Ehhe.
1: Now bafake i-video la basebebhala i-caption. 1 minute we are preparing for Sundowns. The next, you are spotting lions in the wild.
4: Oh, hey.
1: Welcome to South Africa, where the game drive hits different.
4: I should say,
1: 1 minute, we are preparing for Sundowns. The next, you are spotting lions.
4: Yeah, I should say, a game reserve after.
1: Yes, true. But then for those, I understand, it's like, siphila namabhubesi.
4: Like, around. Yazi manje saxoxele ukuthi yazi ukuthi ngangasebenza kancane nama-Americans.
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2: He is around, but we still have to see what issues which we don't know. We are touching in the dark, but we hope that that matter will be resolved.
0: Angibekelana ke ezemidlalo, ngithembisa ukuthi ngemva kwezindaba zika 18 ngizobuya nezinye.
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1: Kulungile, siyabonga ve, thank you so much. Now mhlawumbe ngicaphune lo line lo especially kwi statement lesike se family, all right, esiphumile. Labathi, according to the information available to us, Nhlamulo was found sleeping in a room with a friend when a mob arrived during a march that had started in Mossel Bay. We believe that Nhlamulo was forcibly removed from the house and attacked. He was stabbed multiple times, resulting in his death. Okay, so line lo. We statement se family. Good morning.
2: Good morning, sir. Unjani baba?
1: Ngiyaphila mfethu, ngezwe kuwena.
2: Siyaphila kakhulu mpho, into uzoma baba.
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5: 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I wish you to call.
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0: 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And then if it's 2 year grant, uzoma kancane ukuqhubeka kwe ad hoc committee up until the process is repaired.
1: All right. 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Now
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0: Tava Hambe was storage on about but had some drugs, but the storage facility allow my drugs are equal as mobile. I'm a drug spare over so we came calling you what to in job also put in a puzzle that there are certain things the filers and they. So is it a case like what you go about calling negligence? Am I for saying? 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
1: 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Ama office.
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5: 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We have to win two games, and then it depends what the other teams are doing. That's the only solution. If you win today, then you're better. 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
0: Sure, Anonymous.
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3: On 16 May 2025, a group of people were drinking alcohol at a house at a U section in Umlazi when they were attacked by a group of suspects who opened fire on them. 8 people died and 4 were rushed to hospital with gunshot injuries. The provincial murder and robbery unit detective took over the investigation. 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Following technicalities in court, Dlamini could only be found guilty on 2 murders and 3 attempted murders.
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4: We had our own candidate and our candidate was Dr. Wandagwe Mahlatsi, whom we believed and we still believe that would have done justice to this committee. However, the ANC and the DA chose Honorable Makashule Gana. Well, we're happy that the ANC did not get the chairpersonship. We're all actually guarding against the ANC getting the chairpersonship, looking at their conduct ever since this matter was brought to Parliament. Makashule Gana is not different because his party has not objected to anything that the ANC has said. But it is their chairperson. He's now the chairperson of the committee. We're going to work with him. We're hoping that he's not going to be driven by partisanship and he's not going to get influence from the ANC.
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3: The policing area to KwaMsane where a shootout ensued between police and the suspects. Three suspects were believed to have been fatally wounded. However, the third suspect woke up when forensics were taking photographs and was led to hospital under police guard. 30 firearms were found in the possession of the suspects and the police are searching for three more suspects who narrowly evaded the arrest. No person was injured during the shootout.
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3: On 16 May 2025, a group of people were drinking alcohol at a house at a youth section in Umlazi when they were attacked by a group of suspects who opened fire on them. 8 people died and 4 were right to hospital with gunshot injuries. The provincial murder and robbery unit detective took over the investigation. Dlamini was identified as one of the suspects and police traced him until he was arrested. Following technicalities in court, Dlamini could only be found guilty on 2 murders and 3 attempted murders.
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4: 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Three suspects were believed to be fatally wounded, however, the third suspect woke up when forensics were taking photographs and was led to hospital under police guard. 30 firearms were found in the possession of the suspects, and the police are searching for three more suspects who narrowly evaded the arrest. No person was injured during the shootout.
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5: Our push and relentless strive now to ensure that we vaccinate at least 80% of the national cattle population by December. But we're also not just waiting for that to happen. We've been working with other markets to negotiate protocols where we can safely export red meat again. We've got some great meat going to Jordan, a renegotiation with Saudi Arabia. We've got Hong Kong and negotiations with Kuwait.
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2: 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They can't even say the word illegal immigrants.
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1: i-human rights for a very long time it has not been representing thina abantu base-South Africa zininzi izinto that we have issues with and mainly currently illegal immigrants e-South Africa because they've allowed them to be everywhere and when we raise these issues bona they stand with illegal immigrants so we can see human rights is like another body for illegal immigrants because izinto ze-spaza shops they've never compiled documents research letting i-government ukuthi this is going to be a crisis into ye-housing they haven't addressed i-government that this is a crisis so even in terms of business restriction if ujonga etown zonke itown from ekomani to eThekwini to the deepest rural areas abantu bofika or the ones owning e-shop so thina sizi-bystanders kwi-economy and as a, also because they South African Human Rights also is supposed to be compiling reports of socio-economic issues. So they have never compiled a report of these socio-economic issues, and we feel like it's time for them to get disbanded because they do not address important issues, and now we're sitting on a ticking time bomb.
0: Right. Ukwijane-ke loyo isinesazo-ke la izishabasheki njalo-ke la abalula-ke la ukuthi ulida nayo la le petition erana online ugwijane uphinde wenaba-ke la ngokufanele ngabe kwenziwa ikhomishana yamalungelo abantu
1: mandate for i-South African Human Rights Commission is to protect i-rights zabantu abahlala e-South Africa right and then also to investigate things that are improper citizens feel like their rights are being impugned upon so and there they do say people that live in South Africa right and this is the issue because now how that is drafted it means even if you are illegal

0: an illegal immigrant in South Africa, you have rights now to do whatever you please. You can open a shop because human rights will protect you. But yet, if you go to Ilanduka, e-healthcare access, it says that only emergency, like an emergency, for instance, if you're in a critical accident, if you're maybe an illegal immigrant and you want to go to hospital, it's only cases of emergency.
1: Now, illegal...
2: Right, uyena ke la ulwazi kwichana ke loyo ke la ho uyena ke la o leta ona ke la ikakhulukazi ke wona ke lo mpidlango lo ngokhala ke ngawo la ikakhulukazi ke yona ke I South African Human Rights 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
0: 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court so what about their rights what about our rights that we feel our rights are not being met they do not talk for so in any situation when atina we discuss our rights are not being met they will always stand on a position for illegal immigrants so it feels like they're just another NGO like Helen Suzman
2: right Ikhuba ke kanjalo ke naye la ikakhulukazi ke yena ke la ugwetshana kanti ke kokunye kwabo ke futhi kaphinde ke wakuphawula ke la ephethe ke la kuyona ke lengxoxo le njengalokhu nakhona ke la 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
0: African Human Rights does not in the documents because they want to protect illegal immigrants they can't even say the word illegal immigrants you know so they find themselves in a compromised position because even in terms of these challenges drug challenges and everything happening in the country that is a direct problem because of illegal immigration and the borders this was supposed to be a very critical these documents mm-hmm. and research since they are given money it's something they have to supposed to have highlighted promoted so everyone in the country knows that the South African Human Rights is alerting government of its failures but we have not seen that we've always seen them take activists to courts who are trying to stop drug problem in the community who are trying to actually develop so that we actually have our own businesses we are left out of our own economy and they have not made anything to address these matters and alert government so why are they there to just get a salary
1: yeah so
0: because when they don't even go to these clinics and they're even accusing like even the Endington where they put the court case they don't take their children to these government schools their children go to private schools so they don't have to be unaccepted there's kids sitting now who have not been accepted in South African schools South African kids but there's kids of illegal immigrants who are sitting in a classroom and being taught by our teachers and illegal immigrants are telling us that we are uneducated how does this make sense what about our rights how about those kids rights
2: Right yena ke lana ke ulwazi kwichane ke loyo kokuyena ke la kakhulukazi ke njoba ke la behlabelana ke ikhwelo ke la lokuthi ke la ayihlakazwe yona ke ikhomishana engamele ke amalungelo abantu earnings mafrika uhlelo ikusasa lethu emsazweni wakhe izikamzansi 98.0 FM sithizomehluko sikuthintela khona ke lapha nalapha ya ezindabene 12:30 wenqoma amakhanda uhlobisile wakwashows
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1: 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So currently the accused is facing two counts of accessory after

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3: Paramedics arrived on scene to find chaos as they found multiple vehicles, approximately four vehicles and a truck that had been involved in the crash. And one of those vehicles was a taxi. Initial paramedics found multiple casualties and immediately more advanced life support units as well as ambulances were dispatched to assist. Approximately 12 people had sustained various injuries ranging from minor to serious. And once stabilized on scene, they were transported to various urban hospitals for the further care that they required. Traffic was severely affected as most of the lanes of the national highway had been closed due to damaged vehicles lying across the paths.
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5: Our push and relentless drive now to ensure that we vaccinate at least 80% of the national cattle population by December. But we're also not just waiting for that to happen. We've been working with other markets to negotiate protocols where we can safely export red meat again. We've got some great meat going to Jordan, a renegotiation with Saudi Arabia. We've got Hong Kong and negotiations with Kuwait.
1: Ukukhumbuza behamba phambili kuleli hora kulimale ingqaba yabantu engozini ebandakanye imoto ezine kanye neloli emgwaqeni uM4 eNingizimu neTheku. 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
3: Viewers as well. I mean, the budget vote is an opportunity for the president to account and to also make some commitment, especially on issues of national importance. We're going to be asking him today about how to combat crime, particularly because there is no particular state, whether it's a government nationally, provincially or locally, that can function with criminal syndicates running those municipalities or provincial government, or in this case the state in its entirety. And we have to have a solid plan for that, because there is no talking about growing the economy or creating jobs in an environment where there's crime. Also the national water crisis plan that he has, because a lot of municipalities are not servicing underground infrastructure or invisible infrastructure that's supposed to provide water to communities, more importantly to get businesses running. And there's been a national water crisis committee that has been set up, and we need to obviously see what commitments that he had made and whether has followed through with those commitments. So this is a platform to discuss progress on those issues, but more importantly to hold the president account to his commitments and then see what the plan is moving forward, so that we're able to combat crime, we're able to deliver basic services, so that we create an environment where we can create jobs.
1: Mnumzane maqolile da notata ke lona ke wayo lana ke Democratic Alliance obebalila ukuthi isuku namhlanje impela ke la kufanele kaphendule khona umengameli langenselele ibhekene nezwe inhlekelele yokushoda kwawo kwamanzi njengoba masipala abaningi bengakwazi ukuhlinzeka amanzi eqhubeka noda.
3: Committee has been set up, a chairperson has been elected, the impeachment committee must now do its work. What can't stop is for us to deal with the issues that affect South Africans. And it's important for us to be able to put those on the table, action those, and the president can run with his own process in going to account to the impeachment committee. But we can't renege on the work of fighting crime, on the work of making sure that communities receive basic services, and more importantly for us to grow the economy through reforms that we've proposed and will be proposing more today to make sure that we create jobs and lift people out of poverty. So those two can go hand in hand.
1: Ebalekona ke la unotata Democratic Alliance ukuthi ke nama issues anjenga nawo lana ke inkinga yabo ubugebenge xa abantu baseningizimu Afrika ezinye zezinto lezo kumangameli fana namhlanje uzothula yona ke budget leka 2026-2027 ye office lika mongameli umholike we African Transformation Movement ATM uvuyele Tsungula lapha ya eParliament.
4: Look, what we need to put out there is that this budget debate of the president, he wants parliament to actually approve the budget, meaning wants parliament to function only when it suits him, because wants parliament to actually do its work and approve the budget. However, on the other side, when parliament has to hold him accountable on the impeachment matter, he wants to take parliament

0: to court. So that is the hypocrisy of President Ramaphosa, whereby when it suits him, Parliament must do its work, but when it does not suit him, he wants to interdict Parliament from doing its work. And the second issue, Bulelani, on the issue of why are we here? We are here because the independent panel said, upon initial investigation, the findings that he has committed serious misconduct and serious violations to the Constitution are a fact until proven otherwise. This scandal of Palapala came to the public in 2022 simply because Arthur Fraser spoke to the public, not because Ms. President Ramaphosa spoke about it. From 2020 up until now, there's no answers. And the biggest issue that people are avoiding here is that once you have someone with undeclared foreign currency, undeclared cash in his possession, one thing that raises questions is whether that person is under foreign, criminal or corrupt influence. So we don't want a president that will table a budget debate here that is under such influences. That is why we've been pushing hard on answers and the truth when it comes to Palapala.
1: Right. Uzungona lo, khuluma nabo laba indaba ze-SABC. Ebalule kona la ukuthi namhlanje mengamele uyadinga iParliament, kodwa kwesinye isikhathi balenza umsebenzi walo kumphendulisi.
0: And expose his lies, his hypocrisy, on how he's undermining South Africans. He's committed to be transparent. Remember when he came in, he promised a new dawn, renewal. Where is that renewal and new dawn now when he has to be held accountable? He promised accountable and transparent leadership. Do South Africans know the truth about Palapala? The answer is no. Instead of allowing a process that will bring the truth to South Africans, what is he doing? He's going to court, trying to stop that process. So our participation today is to basically expose him for the liar that he is.
1: Right, umnumzane Vuyo Zungula mhole ATM lapha ke Parliament njoba ke la kakhulu azekhuluma ke nabo lana ke bezindaba ngaphambi kwemengameli ke wezwe laseNingizimu Afrika ethule ke la isabelo mali sika 2026-2027 sehhovisi likamongameli. 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

0: 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Nobody trusted you in the PA. 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

0: Right, yeah, when the corner get up, and again, Sunday was 17 minutes to 2 o'clock. Him says, no, kiss them, Zanzi, 98 FM, cities, wa, umetuga. 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
1: General Senona amongst others.
2: No sir, I said General Senona is the person that moved me.
1: Because he's the one who signed the letter.
2: That is correct.
1: So when you say your superiors, you're referring to him?
2: I can't answer it like that, Commissioner. It's very difficult. That's very difficult.
1: And you're basing that on suspicion, obviously.
2: Commissioner, I've made some good recoveries. I think I've done a very good job. I don't need anyone else to tell me that. It's in my heart. If I was not doing a good job, I wouldn't have been here.
1: And you...
2: But the other thing... Sorry, Commissioner. Yeah. Never have I received an accolade, an appraisal, an award, or a nomination at the Prestige Awards or anything for the work done.
1: So let me summarize this because, look, I'm mindful of the fact that it's sensitive testimony you're giving. But the long and short of it is you have reason to believe that the reason you were moved was the reason you explained yesterday. And you can't think of any other reason why you would have been placed in supply chain.
2: There is no other logical reason, Commissioner. If I was not interfering with someone's activities, they would have left me. But if I was efficient to interrupt their activities, I was targeted.
1: And you are saying even if there was an initial complaint, you believe that once it was found not to have merit, you should have been returned to your old position?
2: Correct, Commissioner.
1: And the fact that you have not been returned suggests to you at least that they don't want you there?
2: Correct, Commissioner.
3: Chair, there's just one matter.

0: for clarification with the warrant officer regarding the polygraph, his evidence regarding the port chips and polygraph results. Warrant officer, my recollection is that you said you weren't aware of your results of the polygraph, that you failed the polygraph. I just want you to clarify the position, because you had clarified it to me earlier on. It's not that you weren't aware that you had failed. You were told that you had failed. It was the first time that you had seen the report that you had failed.
1: Commissioner, you put the report in front of me yesterday. I even said to you, am I allowed to even see this? It's the first time I've seen that. As far as we were told, is it a myth? Is it a truth? You failed. We must just take it as it is. In the DPCR, if you fail the polygraph, you're supposed to be transferred out or fired or whatever it happens. It says so. But nothing happened. And then yesterday, the commission, you put that document in front of me, and it's scary. And then you see your name there, and you say, hold on, this is the thing that I've been looking for all my life, and I just to say it, I didn't do it.
0: Okay, so it was the report that you were referring to that you didn't have knowledge of, but you were informed unofficially or informally that you had failed the polygraph.
1: Commissioner, the polygraph person, when you finished, they say to you, what do you think? Did you pass or you fail? And you said, Admiral, you tell me. No, you failed. And then we were told the whole office failed. So that would be different to the report that I saw yesterday. So we were told from the onset that every single one of us was now corrupt. But the document I see yesterday has exonerated so many people. But they don't know that.
0: Yeah, so I just wanted to clarify so that it's not suggested that you're saying you didn't know that you had failed. You didn't. What you're saying is the polygraph examiner just said to you, how do you think you've done, and said that you failed, but nobody officially communicated the outcome to you. You saw it here for the first time at the commission.
1: Correct.
0: Thank you for the clarity.
2: We just check this. We saw two documents yesterday relating to the polygraph. You saw that. The one, it's the DI outcome, and that says deception identified or something. And that's what you're referring to as a failure. But there was a second document, which had about 3-4 names, where it says no opinion, something like that. So you say you were told all of you have failed. Were you told anything about the later one, the other report that says no opinion and includes you in that list?
1: Commissioner, that is correct. Both of those letters I have never seen. Maybe is it on my file? I don't know. I've never been told that I've had something like that put on my file. I've never seen it. Never.
2: But does that mean you are not aware until yesterday that there is a report which said no opinion is expressed about your test?
1: That is correct.
2: Until yesterday. Right. Thank you. Thanks, Ms. Eagles.
0: Chair, sorry, we do have an answer on the polygraph. We just received it. I want to just get guidance from.
3: Are you referring to the unsigned document?
0: To the explanation
3: of the second document.
0: Yes, an explanation of the two documents. It'll just take us 10 seconds to consult as to whether we'll provide the document.
3: I'll count one.
0: Please.

0: Sale una gila na ge I komishana kama tanga ge osugin lolo ge lwa namshanje.
1: Chair, my leader has said that I can read this into the record and we will then provide the official document from the Lieutenant Colonel Subsection Commander of Polygraph KZN Forensic Science Laboratory KZN who has sent us an email to explain the two documents. And the email came at 9:50, we only saw it now. It says the test was conducted by Captain Mel. All polygraph tests are subjected to two quality reviews. The first is the technical review during the polygraph process after the polygraph charts are generated. During this process, the result was a DI, deception indicated. The polygraph result was communicated to the examinee

0: during the post-test interview. The results on the summary were obtained after the tests were done. This is in relation to the first report. Later, during the administrative review process, the reviewer went through all documents and found that the polygraph examiner had made serious errors during the polygraph examination process. Reviewer's report is attached, which is the unsigned one. We will see if it is the signed one now. A non-conformance was opened and investigated against the polygraph examiner. The test was considered invalid so that the examinee was not prejudiced by the errors of the polygraph examiner. The polygraph examiner in question was stopped from conducting any further polygraph examinations thereafter.
1: So, effectively, the warrant officer was exonerated?
0: He was, Chair.
1: All right. That probably means all of those tests were...
0: This relates only to him,
1: yes,
0: and
1: yes,
0: but yes, we will before all the other witnesses come, we will have to do the same exercise, Chair.
1: Thank you. Yeah, thank you.
0: We are done with the witness, Chair.
1: Warrant Officer, you are excused.
2: Thank you, Commissioner.
1: Thank you. Thank you very, very much for your testimony. And at least I'm happy that we are at the point where we are adjourning. I see that you are emotional, so you'll find time to compose yourself now. Thank you very much again, Warrant Officer. Let's adjourn and resume at 25:11.
3: Right, ngesikhathikelana ke la warrant officer la Carl Sander. So ke no phethe ngako ke impela ke la ukuthi kabe nalo kusizina ke umunye. 7:02, 2:00.
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3: Previously, when members would be writing to us indicating even from different parties, we would tell them that we do not get stopped by an intention to take a matter to review. We will only be stopped when the processes have been completed, including us having been interdicted by the court to do that. Otherwise, we steam ahead. We are dealing with the process that relates to having the member being onboarded. In fact, now we are still at the earliest, which is the application of the reviewed list of the NFP.
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4: We had our own candidate and our candidate was Dr. Wonderboy Mahlatsi, whom we believed and we still believe that would have done justice to this committee. However, the ANC and the DA chose Honorable Makashule Gana. Well, we're happy that the ANC did not get the chairpersonship. We were all actually guarding against the ANC getting the chairpersonship. Looking at their conduct ever since this matter was brought to Parliament, Makashule Gana is not different because his party has not objected to anything that the ANC has said. But it is their chairperson. He's now the chairperson of the committee. We're going to work with him. We're hoping that he's not going to be driven by partisanship and he's not going to get influence from the ANC.
1: Sengiphetha bezeme iphuthumayo kwa-ALSC bathi bahlenga inqwaba yabantu abalimale kanzima engozini ebandakanye imoto ezine kanye neloli eyenzeke emgwaqeni u-M4 ngoma-ke uya eningizimu netheku. 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
5: Paramedics arrived on scene to find chaos as they found multiple vehicles, approximately four vehicles and a truck that had been involved in the crash. And one of those vehicles was a taxi. Initial paramedics found multiple casualties and immediately more advanced life support units as well as ambulances were dispatched to assist. Approximately 12 people had sustained various injuries ranging from minor to serious. And once stabilized on scene, they were transported to various Durban hospitals for the further care that they required. Traffic was severely affected as most of the lanes of the national highway had been closed due to damaged vehicles lying across the paths.
1: Ukukhumbuza behamba phambili ngehora lesibili ishamthetho saKwaZulu-Natal sithi sizoqhubeka nokufungisa ilungu elisha le-NFP uma ngabe kungekho izivimbelo senkantolo ezivela ke khona enkantolo. 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
3: 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I'm leaving party politics. I think I've made my contribution in that space.
4: Kani kubizana ukuba umongameli lapho kunena kuyenze.
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7: Our constitution reflects the desire of our people for a government that is responsive, a government that is open and accountable. This constitution reflects our people's desire for a democracy where all three spheres of government serve the public interest, where power is exercised in accordance with the law, where those entrusted with authority are subject to scrutiny and oversight.

This presidency budget vote is the first to be considered since the National Assembly's Committee on the Presidency was established in December 2025. The presidency welcomes the establishment of the committee, and members of this House can be assured of our full support for the work of this committee. Strengthening parliamentary oversight is good for transparency, accountability, and also for our democracy. The presidency occupies a unique place within our government system in that it is not a service delivery department. The presidency does not build roads, nor does it deliver water or supply medicines to our hospitals and clinics. The presidency is not simply a coordinating institution. It is the strategic center from which government derives and drives implementation, resolves blockages, mobilizes partnerships, and ensures that the commitments that we make to our people are translated into tangible results. The presidency's role is firstly to drive inclusive growth and job creation. Secondly, its role is to reduce poverty and tackle the high cost of living. And thirdly, to build a capable, ethical, and developmental state. So the presidency ensures that the efforts of departments, our provinces and municipalities and social partners are coordinated, are focused, and are directed towards the achievement of our developmental objectives. Because the presidency's role is strategic rather than operational, its budget necessarily differs from those of frontline departments. Unlike frontline departments whose budgets are primarily directed towards service delivery, the presidency's mandate is to provide strategic leadership across the entire state. Its resources are therefore invested in long-term planning, policy coordination, evidence-based decision-making, performance monitoring, and implementation oversight. These functions are indispensable to ensuring that public resources are used effectively, that government programs deliver measurable outcomes, and that the priorities of our nation are translated into action. During the course of this financial year, the presidency will focus its work on the priorities that we set out in the State of the Nation address. The first priority we set out in SONA is to grow the economy of our country and create jobs. Following years of challenges, our economy is on the mend. The macroeconomic environment has improved. Our tax collection revenues remain strong. Public finances are in better shape, and national debt has stabilized. Last week, the rating agency Moody's lifted South Africa's rating outlook from stable to positive. This comes 6 months after Standard & Poor's lifted South Africa's credit rating for the first time in 2 decades. That is positive for our country. With dedicated investment expertise, the presidency continues to coordinate

the National Investment Drive. In March of this year, we held a very successful 6th South Africa Investment Conference, where we secured pledges for investments in excess of 890 billion in industries across the economy. Significantly, a substantial portion of investment commitments were made by South African domestic investors. When local investors show confidence in the prospects of the economy of our country, international investors follow suit. Economic growth is not an end in itself, Madam Speaker. Its purpose is to create work, is to restore hope, and also to expand opportunity. Every investment secured, every infrastructure built and completed, and every reform implemented must ultimately improve the lives of ordinary South Africans. The Presidency is also working with the relevant department to protect jobs in the auto industry, in the cement, in steel, and other distressed sectors of our economy. We have embarked on the largest infrastructure built in South Africa's history. Over the next 3 years, the state, as we have said before, will be investing up to 1 trillion rand in building and refurbishing roads, dams, schools, hospitals, clinics, as well as energy, logistics, and transportation infrastructure. Our office is coordinating efforts to broaden markets for South African goods. We continue to strengthen our trade relations with our main trading partners, including a number of countries on our continent, the European Union, the United States, and China, while expanding the diversity and volume of our exports to other parts of the world. For close to 2 decades, load shedding was one of the single largest constraints to our country's economic growth and to social development. Through the National Energy Crisis Committee, and thanks to the efforts of ESCOM, government departments, and social partners, the country has recorded more than a year without load shedding. That is something that should be applauded. ESCOM has returned to financial and operational viability. New capacity continues to be added to the national grid, including from renewable energy sources. We are now working to bring load reduction that is experienced by our communities in many municipalities to an end. Through the focused work of Transnet, supported by the National Logistics Crisis Committee, the performance of our railways and ports is improving. More tonnage is being transported and also being exported. This is helping to ease long-standing bottlenecks across key economic sectors like mining, agriculture, and manufacturing. We are also seeing progress in other economic sectors. For example, between January and March this year, agriculture recorded an 11% increase in export earnings compared to the same period last year. South Africa is now the largest exporter of citrus by volume in the whole world, and that is something that should be applauded. We are surpassing a number of countries that are known to be great exporters of citrus, such as Spain,
a number of

0: their ability to borrow money and use the land as collateral. It limits their ability to invest in the land, to grow agricultural production, and to contribute to the rural economy. As part of our efforts to revitalize rural economies, to strengthen land rights, and to support the inclusion, particularly of black farmers in commercial agriculture, we have embarked on a concerted effort and program to release this land with title deeds to deserving beneficiaries. Recently, I was in Northwest, where we were handing out land, and the quest of our people was largely that the land must now be handed over to them in title deeds rather than in leaseholds. And we are going to respond to this. The Minister of Land Reform and Rural Development will outline the details of the program to convert agricultural leases to title deeds. In other areas of the economy, such as tourism, there is significant growth. South Africa recorded 10.5 million international tourist arrivals last year, which is the highest number of visitors on record in our country. And in the first quarter of this year, tourist arrivals were up by more than 12% compared to the same period last year. These are some of the indicators of progress in pursuit of inclusive growth that creates jobs. They are the building blocks upon which investments are being secured and opportunities are being created for the people of our country. Even while there is clear progress, events from far from our shores are threatening to slow our emerging economic recovery. The attack by the United States and Israel on Iran and the conflict that has now engulfed much of the region has set off a global oil crisis. The effects of the surge in oil prices and other critical supplies like fertilizer are likely to undermine much of the progress that we had made in bringing down inflation and the cost of living. Together with disruptions to the global economy, these developments are likely in the immediate term to slow down our economic growth and to hamper our efforts to create jobs. We should anticipate that conditions will be difficult for the next while.
1: Mengameli ke wenzwe leSingizimu Afrika njobe thula ke sabelo mali ke sehhovisi lakhe soke lapha ke ePhalamende kanti kwaphinde ke waxeka khona labo abaxhaphaza ke insiza kusebenza ke zikahulumeni thike kubukela phansi ukuthuthuka kweNingizimu Afrika nongtshontshela bona abampofu qhubeka ke la kakhulukazi ke thula yona ke la isabelo ke mali sehhovisi likamongameli.
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1: quite a challenging situation which is in the Durban area and things is of Joburg. The number which we have just put the 146 is an estimate number of the people whom we managed to see because we went there to see the facts exactly right on the ground. But there is a possibility that the number can skyrocket from that. So these people were evicted, some of them by the landlord. This happened after the raid which was done by the officials to combat the issues of illegal mining and everything. But after that, people started to take the advantage from the community to say, no, already there is no hope here. We want you to go to your home on the 15th, not on the 30th. We don't want you here. So there's now an ongoing harassing which is taking place, perpetrated by the people in the community, knocking on the doors of the foreigners and kicking them out and all those sort of stuff. To the effect that some are now staying in the bushes and some are just getting help from others who are not having such a problem. For instance, there is one family which is staying almost 8 people in the same house because they are accommodating the ones who were evicted, you know, and they are prioritizing the women and children just to have a better shelter. But the men, some of them are staying in the bush.
0: Right, General Steyn, ke layo njoba ke qhubeka la benengxoxo ke la ikhethekile ke nalo phikele indaba ze SABC emsazini khona ke la izingxoxo ke la iSFM njoba bephawula ke la ikakhulukazi ke ngeinselelo ebhekene nabo lana kakhulukazi ke abadaba khona ke eZimbabwe njonge balila konke baxoxisana ke naye la uhulumeni wakhona ke eZimbabwe ukuthi ke alekelele
1: trying to engage and coerce the government of Zimbabwe to actually help with the safe repatriation of the voluntaries in that area and most of the affected people, and we have just arranged now to engage with the community leaders on the possible meeting which can take on the on Wednesday. So that is where we are going to try and see how best can we discuss with the community leaders to check into these things such that people will not be harassed and there is no criminality around the push of the people going to their homes to fix their own papers and everything. Because now it's another story to stay on the legitimized land of saying, no, you can't stay when you are not documented. But now the criminality around it, which is taking place, is such a point that we have got a family which was kicked out of their home and the fridges and some valuables were taken. This is now a threat, and it's now a threat. The threat level is rising to the people. So we are trying to negotiate, and we are also trying on our side to make sure that we coerce the government to intervene on the request of the people of voluntary repatriation. So we are just playing the middle players between the people affected and the government.
0: Right, General Steyn ke lona ke wayo lana ke organization ke le yaziwa ngayo la Civic Engagement Forum ya seZimbabwe njoba kihlaba lona ke ikhwelo kuhulumeni ke wakhona ethi phela ke la bazame kaningi phela ke la uqokisana nanaye ke la uhulumeni wakulona ke lelalizwe leliya ukuthi ke alekelele.

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1: We had our own candidate, and our candidate was Dr. Wonderboy Mahlatsi, whom we believed and we still believe that he would have done justice to this committee. However, the ANC and the DA chose Honorable Makgashulekana. Well, we're happy that the ANC did not get the chairpersonship. We were all actually guarding against the ANC getting the chairpersonship, looking at their conduct ever since this matter was brought to Parliament. Makgashulekana is not different because his party has not objected to anything that the ANC has said. But it is their chairperson. He's now the chairperson of the committee. We're going to work with him. We're hoping that he's not going to be driven by partisanship and he's not going to get influence from the ANC.
0: Abezimo eziphuthumayo kwa ALS paramedics bahle nginqwaba yabantu abalimali kanzima engozini ebandakanya izimoto ezinye kanye neloli enzeke emgaqweni uM4 uma ngabe ubhekene ngizimo yedolobha laseThekwini namuhla. 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
2: Paramedics arrived on scene to find chaos as they found multiple vehicles, approximately 4 vehicles and a truck that had been involved in the crash, and one of those vehicles was a taxi. Initial paramedics found multiple casualties and immediately more advanced life support units as well as ambulances were dispatched to assist. Approximately 12 people had sustained various injuries ranging from minor to serious, and once stabilized on scene, they were transported to various Durban hospitals for the further care that they required. Traffic was severely affected as most of the lanes of the national highway had been closed due to damaged vehicles lying across the paths.
0: Angizibeke lamlaleli, inhlangano yabasebenzi nabahlali le-Urban Civic Organization KwaZulu-Natal isinxuse uhulumeni ukubenza isiqiniseko sokuthi amabhizinisi amancane nezipaza aphathwa ngabantu bakulelizwe kuphela. Ngo-half past ngiyothi nqambu.
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3: So we celebrate their courage, their commitment, their determination and their passion to ensure that women are free, women are equal, women are emancipated, women are free from gender violence. We also celebrate all the women through the generations, including the present generation.
0: SA Drive, Kuyizwi lomzansi.

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0: Sithole noma ukuphi emhlabeni. 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
4: We work towards our laws safer, while upholding and more the constitution of the republic. We do need to address the challenge of migration. When it is well managed and regulated, migration can help to drive economic growth and opportunity for all. However, we need to deal with illegal migration. We have seen how illegal immigration into our country can put pressure on our public services and undermine our efforts to create decent work for all. As announced in the State of the

0: Nation address, government is taking decisive action to address this challenge. We are cracking down on violations of immigration laws. We are increasing our inspections of workplaces and prosecuting employers who violate our labor laws. Madam Speaker, we are strengthening border security, stamping out corruption in the immigration system, and closing the loopholes in fragmented immigration laws.
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2: Saturday night and Sunday morning 3 o'clock in the morning to be exact these two that were on Friday between Friday and Saturday morning so in this 18 year old what we now have information is that the deceased and another 15-year-old, they were together. They were found in an empty shack that was the owner or the person in charge of the shack was not there. And then as where they were busy, it's time to remove some items, then the person in charge or the owner found them inside and accosted them. And then the 15-year-old hid himself under the bed. Whilst the owner was pursuing the deceased and apparently stabbed to death. So it is not related to when they're both South Africans and the suspect is also South African. They're not related to the Friday, Saturday morning incidents.
3: So General, you say...
1: zinyeke zezinto ke impela ke leze etheke zahlaluka uyaqinisekisa ke futhi nawe general ukuthi ke even kwayena kumsolwa lo solakala ke ngasokela sesigameko akayena umuntu okufika umuntu wala ezweni laseNingizimu Afrika
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1: zinyeke zezinto ke lezi impela ke thekeza hlalo kumlaleli uyakwazi uqhubeka benxenye yalo ke nje uhlelo 0604807164 kuthi nokwakho ke nje uPaula
4: don't even have a plan to clean that water we've done the worst under your two terms actually even this bottled water is scary for me because the South African Bureau of Standards role has been shrinking and shrinking we don't know how much plastic you are drinking in this water So you moved us from water that was deemed the best in 94. Tourists who came here said, South Africans, why drink bottled water? You have the best water. It is clean. We are now...
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1: it's not even properly checked if it is up to standard in terms of the plastic that's melting into the water. Now, look at infrastructure. And there's nothing you can do about it, really. You can give us lofty promises. I don't know if we should even call it infrastructure. We've become a country of potholes. In big cities like Johannesburg and Pretoria, so how does the rural area look? If that's how it looks there. Unemployment. I'm only looking at one category of young people. 24 to 34. It's sitting at 40%. And then you are telling us you're going to grow the economy. How? Because though we are reliant on borrowing and we are reliant on foreign direct investment, when they come here to invest, they give you conditions that suit them, that do not suit us, which is why we have such a high rising unemployment of young people. So how will you grow this economy? Another quotation that I like by Sankara still. Sankara says Africa is not developing because Africans are not mad enough. Well, I'm looking at you. I don't think we are mad enough to deliver the growth of this economy. Your two terms have not assured me that you will because you refuse to decouple yourself from neoliberalism. You still want to believe in macroeconomics. Like
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1: 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This knowledge is one of our greatest assets. I therefore call on commercial game farmers to continue playing an active role in developing energy producers through mentorship, skills development, knowledge sharing, and also bringing other people to say, don't be afraid, go to your neighbor, ask how do you do it.
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2: The second one is the foreign national funded without approval. The investigation showed that 7 students who received bursaries from the office of the premier were foreign nationals, with 6 of them funded on merit basis as top achiever. However, the SIU found no approval to deviate from bursary policy, which specified that bursary are for South African citizens residing in the Free State. And this has resulted in expenditure of 579,000, which was spent by Office of the Premier on those foreign student. Government official as bursary
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3: 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The DRC's mineral wealth. America secured the deal. We buried our soldiers. Too often solidarity is demanded from South Africa but barely reciprocated. Solidarity, President, without reciprocity is exploitation. Partnership without mutual benefit is dependency. And the Pan-Africanism without accountability is a scam and merely a slogan, and we reject it with the contempt it deserves. We therefore support the enforcement of South Africa's immigration laws. At the same time, we reject violence, intimidation, and attacks against foreign nationals. The rule of law must prevail.
0: Umunye ke impela ke lapha ya unqaba yomuzi inkwankwa impela ke phosa ke eminye imibuzo kuyena kumongameli wazekela seNingizimu Afrika. 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
8: Thank you so much. It's quite a challenging the situation which is in the Dagafontein area in Spence east of Joburg. The number which we have just put the 146 is an estimate number of the people whom we managed to see because we went there to see the facts exactly right on the ground. But there is a possibility that the number can skyrocket from that. So these people were evicted, some of them by the landlord. This happened after the raid which was done by the officials to combat the issues of illegal mining.

0: and everything. But after that, people started to take the advantage from the community to say, no, already there is no phobia here. We want you to go to your home on the 15th, not on the 30th. We don't want you here. So there's now an ongoing harassing which is taking place, perpetrated by the people in the community, knocking on the doors of the foreigners and kicking them out and all those sort of stuff. To the effect that some are now staying in the bushes and some are just getting help from others who are not having such a problem. For instance, there's one family which is staying almost 8 people in the same house because they are accommodating the ones who were evicted, you know, and they are prioritizing the women and children just to have the better shelter. But the men, some of them are staying in the bush.
1: Zinyeke sezinto ke lezi impela ke theke sahlaloka lapha ya eDagafontein njengoba isekuthiwa ke impela cha sebelala ke impela emahlathini ngenxa ke yesimo sikhona ke lapha eDagafontein hethwa ke 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
0: to actually help with the safe repatriation of the voluntaries in that area and most of the affected people. And we have just arranged now to engage with the community leaders on the possible meeting which can take on the on Wednesday. So that is where we are going to try and see how best can we discuss with the community leaders to check into these things such that people will not be harassed and there is no criminality around the push of the people going to their homes to fix their own papers and everything. Because now it's another story to stay on the legitimized land of saying, no, you can't stay when you are not documented. But now the criminality around it, which is taking place, is such a point that we have got a family which was kicked out of their home and the fridges and some valuables were taken. This is now a threat, and it's now a threat. The threat level is rising to the people. So we are trying to negotiate, and we are also trying on our side to make sure that we coerce the government to intervene on the request of the people of voluntary repatriation. So we are just playing the middle players between the people affected and the government.
2: I thank you.
1: Lizinyeke zendaba ke lezi etheke zahlaloka khona ke lapha thiwa zenzeka lapha ya eKwaggafontein njengoba kuthiwa ke yabokufika ke lapha ya impela ke isimo ke semanzonzo ngale ndlela ke xa kusathana 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
4: The ANC was able to posture as if they are voting for somebody who's not within their ranks, but when we know that essentially that is exactly what is happening. The compromise candidate was Makgashulegana, given that first of all you've read his credentials, he's very much deep rooted in the DA DNA, and then of course he's also a part of his party rather Rise Mzansi is part of the GNU, and we knew that possibly in the background the horse trading that was happening was that the ANC were eventually cashing in on their dishing out of positions in different legislatures.
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6: So we're quite confident that he'll come in and do his thing. And in terms of how we play, you know, we'll really like players to play to their strengths.
5: Kuzoba yilolu daba kanye nezinye ozoyithola seyigcwele ngo half past five.
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4: Provident Funds for the National Union of Mine Workers. My colleague spoke glowingly about the General Secretary of the National Union of Mine Workers. Almost all of them idolized him. So when you took the reins on the 15th of February 2018, I was one of those that expected a different trajectory for this country. So today, Mr. President, I want to give a quick valuation of your presidency based on the committee reports. There are stark discrepancies between the core planning documents of the presidency, suggesting an administration in internal conflict. The annual performance plan lists a total budget of R0 for 2026-2027. Financial year. In contrast, the budget report details a vote one allocation of 816.8 million. The budget report refers to the strategic plan as the 2025-2026 plan, while the strategic plan itself identifies it as the 2026-2030 plan. The APP sets a target to assess only 50% of socio-economic impact assessment reports submitted to Parliament. The budget report states that Program 3 aims to ensure 80% of socio-economic impact assessment reports are analysed. The APP targets 3 SONA tracking reports annually, but the budget report So recommendations specifically ask for biannual reports. These contradictions mirror the state of your presidency, Mr. Ramaphosa. It's a hot mess. Mr. President, we thought your greatest legacy would have been taking the apartheid state of Israel to the ICJ, but that boldness faded because you still haven't implemented this parliament's resolution to expel the Israeli ambassador from South Africa. That motion was passed on the 21st of November,

0: 2023, 2.5 years ago. But that is the characterization of your leadership, one of shock and inaction, like a deer caught in the headlights. President Ramaphosa, your administration has an inability to diagnose the depth of national despair. On the 1st of May, you again expressed astonishment and confusion at the ANC's declining support. It's like the day in the Oval Office when Donald Trump played a video of the EFF's 10th anniversary. And instead of discussing bilateral relations with the United States, you took the instructions to persecute the Commander-in-Chief of the Economic Freedom Fighters.
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7: We need to get more ball in hand so throughout the tournament we struggle to get to add ball position so we need to be more clinical when we have ball in hand and we need to look better after so that will be a big work on for us and then defense will always be a work on for us I think especially in the final I think two tackles and that brought them back into the game we scored two early tries and they got back into the game so we look at ourselves and we make sure we make one or two things right before next week
6: kanti nomqeqeshi noma ke nosekela umqeqeshi lapha eqenjini lama Stormers uRitho Hlungwane uthi ke kuhle kakhulu ukuthi bazoya kuma semifinals eURC noma ke United Rugby Championship benabadlali ke bonke abasesinini esikahle uthi ke kuyajabulisa nje ukubona abadlali nabo bezimisele kangaka ngale semifinal
8: If you look at that first URC game, might have been a different team that we're playing now. I mean, in terms of personnel from Leinster, but Yuri was a flyer that started, and it really worked well for us then. So Yuri is someone who's ready to step in. You know, he's never really been out of the team. He's played tough games for us. So we're quite confident that he'll come in and do his thing. And in terms of how we play, you know, we really like players to play to their strengths. So you're feeling nicely. If it changes anything, great, because he'll be playing to his strength, but no particular change of plans in terms of how we play, you know? Still the simple stuff. You don't want to play in your half. You want to get into the 22 and convert. Just general rugby sort of approach, you know? The team that spends more time in opposition 22 could have a better chance of scoring more points. So that's pretty much

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3: 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The constitution ye NFP iyakubeka ngokucacile ku clause 3.6.1.3 that membership ends only after the finalization of a disciplinary process and all applicable appeals. Therefore our position is that any processes affecting a public representative must satisfy the constitutional and the role of the NFP and the constitution of the organization before consequences can be followed.
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3: The ANC was able to posture as if they are voting for somebody who's not within their ranks, but when we know that essentially that is exactly what is happening. The compromise candidate was Makhashulegana. Given that, first of all, you've read his credentials, he's very much deep-rooted in the DA DNA. And then, of course, he's also a part of his party, rather, Rise. Mzansi is part of the GNU. And we knew that, possibly in the background, the horse trading that was happening was that the ANC were eventually, cashing in on their dishing out of positions in different, legislatures.
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0: Somebody say, somebody saying,
1: hello, hello, hello.
0: Somebody, somebody cries,
1: why, why?
0: Somebody, somebody saying,
1: hello, hello, hello.
0: Somebody, somebody cries,
1: why, why?
0: Somebody say,
1: Hello,
0: hello,
1: hello,
0: hello, hello, hello, hello, hello, hello, hello, hello, hello, hello, hello, hello, hello, hello, hello, hello, hello, hello, hello, hello, hello, hello, hello, hello, hello, hello, hello, hello, hello, hello, hello, hello, hello, hello, hello, hello, hello, hello, hello, hello, hello, hello, hello, hello, hello, hello, hello, hello, hello, hello, hello, hello, hello, hello, hello, hello, hello, hello, hello, hello, hello, hello, hello, hello, hello, hello, hello, hello, hello, hello, hello, hello, hello, hello, hello, hello, hello, hello, hello, hello, hello, hello, hello, hello, hello, hello, hello, hello, hello, hello, hello, hello, hello, hello, hello, hello, hello, hello, hello, hello, hello, hello, hello, hello, hello, hello, hello, hello, hello, hello, hello, hello, hello, hello, hello, hello, hello, hello,

Somebody say, somebody say, hello, hello, hello. Somebody say, somebody cries, why, why. Somebody say, somebody sing, hello, hello, hello. 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
3: Previously when members would be writing to us indicating even from different parties, we would tell them that we do not get stopped by an intention to take a matter to review. We will only be stopped when the processes have been completed, including us having been interdicted by the court to do that. Otherwise, we steam ahead. We are dealing with the process that relates to having the member being onboarded. In fact, now we are still at the earliest, which is the publication of the reviewed list of the NFP.
1: Ezindabeni zezilomzathi FM, ngikuhlobisile noShozi.
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5: Meeting is called in terms of National Assembly Rule 161 for the purposes of electing a chairperson of the Impeachment Committee on Section 89 inquiry. And if the committee does not have the chairperson seated here, I will facilitate the process of the election of the chairperson. And once the election has concluded, I will hand over to the duly elected chairperson to preside over the meeting. Now, honorable members, just to explain the procedure that we will be following in terms of electing the chairperson, I will call for the nomination and the members will raise their hands and I will identify you and you will say your name, full names and surname, and then you will give the full name and surname of the member you are nominating.
4: Emva kokuba yaqokunjelwa inkqubo yokuvota, Ngoma uye wabhengeza okanye wanikezela ngezi.
5: If I can start with the candidate that received the majority of the votes, that will be Mr. Makashule Ghana. And Dr. Mahlatsi received, Dr. Mr. Ghana received 19 votes, and Dr. Mahlatsi received 12 votes. Honorable members, it is a pleasure for me to now declare Mr. Makashule Ghana as a newly elected chairperson of the Impeachment Committee for Section 89 inquiry. And I would like to invite Mr. Ghana to come and take his seat and preside over the meeting. And I'd like to thank you very much, honorable members, for making this process as easy as it was for me. Thank you so much.
4: Aga Kange, aphozise maseko osihlalo sandula kuchongwa uGhana uye wenza intetho yakhe yolwamkelo esithi umsebenzi wekomiti sele uqalisile kwa yonke imiba ebandakanyekayo iseza kuchatshazelwa naye.
5: Section 89 committee work is now in progress and the things that are in our control will ensure that they are done. Those that are outside of our control will be done by those bodies. So thank you very much. Just to announce, obviously, there are processes that are on the go with regard to the rules, but that process will not stop the work of the committee. The whole work in parallel, so I want to thank all the teams and everyone that has worked thus far, the chairperson, the committee secretary. Thank you as well, doctors. Thank you very much. So we will be in communication with all the members of the committee in terms of the next processes that will be taken.
4: Ebutsheni bentlanganiso nobhala wendlu yowiso-mthetho uMasibulele Xaso uye wanikezela ngenkcazo malunga nesicelo esiye sathunyelwa kusomlomo wendlu yowiso-mthetho uThoko Didiza. 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
5: Speaker received a letter, I think it was 27th of May, challenging the eligibility of Dr. Hlophe to be part of this meeting. We thought we should just clarify that matter before we start, that currently there is no impediment in our rules for Dr. Hlophe to be part of the impeachment committee. And for that reason, we do not, Speaker does not find it necessary for Dr. Hlophe to be excluded from the proceedings, and therefore we are proceeding as such.
4: Queen, double.

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2: Lalela izingxoxo nsuku zonke kuyizwi lomzansi FM. 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We discuss politics.
3: 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I'm saying protect him at your own peril, because that's how it starts. It starts with friends. Before we know it, cupcakes will be dominating.
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4: Sakazo wakho izwi lomzansi hlele ke lona ikusasa lethu.
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2: once you have it
3: And Ms. Seagulls Ncube, the time is 18:51, so
2: Noted, Chair.
3: I will hold you to your undertaking.
2: Noted, Chair. Do you have it?
4: Yes, Councillor.
2: Okay. Thank you. Could I ask you to confirm that it is your statement and that the signature on page 5 is your signature?
4: Page 5 of 5 is my signature, Councillor. Okay. Thank you.
2: And you confirm the correctness of the statement?
4: Yes, Councillor.
2: Okay. Can you then read the statement into the record from page 1?
4: Introduction, under A. I am an adult female employed at the South African Police Services, SAPS, as a subsection commander for chemical investigation under chemistry section in the Forensic Science Laboratory, FSL, in KwaZulu-Natal. I hold the rank of Lieutenant Colonel. Number 2, I am in possession of a BSc degree majoring in chemistry and botany from the University of Transkei, a BTech in chemistry from PE Technikon, a BTech in quality management from Durban University of Technology, a national diploma in project management, and an MBA general from Regent Business School. Number 3, I have been commander of chemical investigation subsection since 2013. The Chemical Investigation Subsection for Clandestine Laboratory, Clan Lab, is responsible for attending and processing clan crime scenes, which are classified as C-type cases. The members also attend a B-type cases, which are complex non-clan lab cases brought to FSL. It is important to note that in B-type cases, the members do not attend the crime scenes,

0: collect or to sample. The case is brought to the FSL. I report to Colonel Kuzwayo as the chemistry section commander, and she reports to Brigadier Maluleke, who is the regional head of FSL KwaZulu-Natal. Number four, cases dealing with illicit clay labs are handled by the chemical investigation subsection team members headed by me. This subsection is responsible for attending and processing clay lab crime scenes and analyzing of clay lab exhibits. Number five, the purpose of this statement is to explain my limited role in what is referred to as the seizure of 541 kilograms of suspected cocaine on 22 June 2021 in KZN. I have been informed by the Commission that my evidence may be of assistance in the Commission's work regarding this seizure and the subsequent theft of the drugs from the Port Shepstone premises of the Directorate of Priority Crime Investigation, DPCI. Before I deal with my involvement, it is important for me to highlight that FSL's operation at the time were subject to National Instruction 1 of 2015, National Instruction 8 of 2017, and the Protocol on the Search, Seizure, Handling, Processing, and Disposal of Illicit Drugs, the Protocol. I was advised that these documents have been already been placed before the Commission.
1: Thank you, Colonel. Can I then just ask you, instead of reading the next page, if you could tell us about the events of 23 June 2021 in your own words, not reading into the record. If you can tell us what happened.
0: Thank you, Councillor. On 23 June 2021, firstly, I was on vacation leave. And on that day, in the morning, around 8 o'clock, I received a telephone call from one of the team members on the clan lab. They are standby duty members of two members per time. So on that day, I received a telephone call from Warrant Officer Ngosi, and he informed me that he has received a call from Colonel Kuzwayo, whom I have identified her as my direct commander. Colonel Kuzwayo, from the member, he indicated that Colonel Kuzwayo requested my clan lab team members to go and assist Brigadier Nyuswa's team at Isipingo for a cocaine case and to guide Brigadier Nyuswa's team on how to sample. And from that, I've informed the member that I will call back Colonel Kuzwayo and explain how my subsection works and come back to the member to explain the directive, how are they going to respond to the request from Colonel Kuzwayo. Just after I was busy speaking to the Warrant Officer Ngosi, I received a call from Brigadier Maluleke, who is the regional head for Forensic Science Lab KwaZulu-Natal. And Brigadier Maluleka indicated to me that he requested my team members for Clan Lab KZN to go to Isipingo to assist Brigadier Nyuswa's team and guide them on how to sample in a cocaine case. And I responded to Brigadier Maluleka the same response I gave to Warrant Officer Ngosi, that we don't assist DPCI in sampling. Sampling is a forensic lab type to do. So I clearly define and explain to Brigadier Maluleka that clan lab team do not assist. They are forensic expert. DPCI, if they have got any need from the forensic lab, they specify either they are information seeking or they want my team to attend clan lab. So I explained to Brigadier Maluleka that we do not assist DPCI or investigating officer on guiding them on how to

0: because that is a forensic lab work to be done. And Brigadier cut the call. Just after I spoke to Brigadier Maluleke, I received another call from my direct commander, who is Colonel Khuzwayo. She said to me, she requested my team to go and assist Brigadier Nyuswa's team to guide them on how to sample a cocaine case at Isipingo. I responded the same way I've responded to Brigadier Maluleke, to Colonel Khuzwayo, and explained to her why my members cannot attend. And Colonel Khuzwayo was understanding, and the call ended. That was all I was involved on the 23rd of June 2021, Councillor.
1: And did any of your members go out to go and assist Brigadier Nyuswa's team?
0: No, Councillor.
1: Okay. And then so that takes care of page 3 and 4 of your statement. On page 4.
2: Advocate Sigals, do you mind if she reads paragraph 10, only 10?
1: Okay. Can you read paragraph 10?
0: On page 4?
1: Yes, page 4, paragraph 10.
0: It is important for the Commission to understand that, in terms of the protocol, all drug exhibits, except Dacha and Kat, must be submitted to the FSL immediately, but not later than 7 days. Once the exhibits are at the FSL, the exhibits are registered, stored in the safe, awaiting allocation to any available analyst. My members do not attend non-clean lab crime scenes to collect samples of exhibits that are stored or will be stored elsewhere. Thank you, Councillor.
3: Can I just ask, this request from Colonel Khuzwayo and Brigadier Maluleke, does it mean they don't know this, which you have had to explain to them, that your members do not go out to, I think they're called Type B, since they go only to clan labs? I'm trying to understand such a request being made to you by these two senior people. On the face of it, it suggests they don't know this protocol that you've had to explain to them.
0: Commissioner, it may happen they don't know or they forgot, but I did my extent to explain to them my restriction as a clan lab manager so that they understand clearly, even to the person who have phoned them to request. And I even further explain to them, if you have got any challenges to the requestee, you can ask him to call me back, because I've got a good relationship with DPCI. They call me directly for information seeking and even for assistance. So we may not know, but I gave them that benefit of the doubt. Thank you, Councillor.
3: Thank you.
1: And you say that your members don't attend non-clan lab crime scenes to collect exhibits. In fact, they don't attend non-clan lab crime scenes. How did you know that what was being requested, the assistance that was being requested by Brigadier Nyuswa's team, was a non-clan lab crime scene so that your members don't go out?
0: From the information that I've requested from the three people that have communicated to me, because I even asked from Colonel Khuzwayo, what is there that the members they are going to do? He said they are just going to assist them and guide them on how to sample. Then I said, it is not within my restriction for my members to guide an investigating officer because they don't have the training for sampling.
1: If Colonel Khuzwayo had said to you that the request from Brigadier Nyuswa is for your clan lab members to go out and do sampling, not to guide, but to do sampling, would that still have been... you still wouldn't have sent your members out?
0: If she indicates it's a clan lab, I further go in details because I have to minimize my members to go out where there is no need for that. I would request, because they were phoning me in a state phone, I would request Colonel Khuzwayo to provide me the details of

0: investigating officer so that prior releasing my members, I conducted the investigating officer of the matter to find out the details of the actual area that is involved. This includes whereby they will even send me the photos and we can talk about the clan lab to see whether it fit in with the criteria. Because we had instances before that members end up going to attend something that doesn't fit the criteria. So we have gone to extend that. I have a direct contact with the investigating officer to see that where my members are going to go, it actually meets the criteria. So even if Colonel Khuzwa can say it's a clan lab, I will request a further communication with that investigating officer before I release my members, Councillor.
1: Okay. If I can then just understand the sequence, Brigadier Maluleke calls you first.
0: Yes, Councillor.
1: You explain, and does he accept your explanation as to why your members are not going out?
2: Mhlambi ke iselapho ke ezophendula lo mbuzo loyo masihambe sivengileni sidayise sibuye siqhubeleke nalo hlelo opho sijokona sithi ke sihlubudlubu ekhasile kwizwi lomzantsi olifumana kuhle kakhulu kunandi 8.0
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0: Okay Colonel
1: And then you receive a few minutes later a call from Colonel Khuzwayo
0: Yes Councillor
1: Does she tell you why she's calling you with the same instruction? Did she know that Brigadier Maluleke had just called you?
0: I cannot be sure of that, Councillor. Only thing that I did, I responded to her request and give clarity.
1: But when she speaks to you, she says to you that Brigadier Nyuswa called her as well. Or does she say she got a call from Brigadier Maluleke to approach you?
0: She didn't indicate who called her, Councillor. She just said, can my team members go and assist? So she didn't indicate who actually requested.
1: Okay. And was there, did you not find it strange that your two seniors are calling you in succession about this request? Shouldn't they have known, as Commissioner Baloyi saying, shouldn't they know the protocol that FSL members, clan lab members, don't go out to assist or guide on sampling?
0: It may be, Councillor, but I would give the benefit of the doubt because this is not their field of expertise. At least they phoned me so I can give them directive and clarity. Then it's sounding better on my side because I have informed them or updated them for what is actually happening.
1: Okay.

0: And you didn't receive any direct communication from Brigadier Nyuswa?
1: No, Councillor.
0: Have you ever been requested by DPCI directly to send your members out?
1: A lot of time, Councillor.
0: But not to go and guide on sampling?
1: No, Councillor.
0: For clan labs?
1: For clan lab, even if it's not clan lab. If they've got any consignment, they call me for clarity. That's why I even request them to send me photos. So whatever communication I give and guidance, it's for something that I see of. So we've got a good relationship working with them. So it was shocking for me now that I receive call from my senior, but I'm working with them. Almost they are my primary customers when it comes to clan lab.
0: Okay, would you have expected Brigadier Nyuswa to call you directly or somebody from his team?
1: Yes, Councillor.
0: Because they know you are the person that gives that instruction?
1: Yes, Councillor.
0: Okay, thank you. Then if you can continue with your statement at page 4, the October 2021 incident. Again, there, if you could just tell us in your own words rather than read what happened on the 27th of October 2021.
1: Firstly, Councillor, under my clan lab, I've got four members who partner up in two pairs. One of the members is Warrant Officer Tsetsedi. So on this day, Warrant Officer Tsetsedi, around 11:20, he called me and he informed me that he had a conversation with Lieutenant Colonel Jacobs of DPCI. I usually work with him also, because at that time, Warrant Officer Tsetsedi was having a CMBT case whom Lieutenant Colonel Jacobs was the investigating officer. So there was nothing fine with me because I know exactly there will be some communications between the members and the investigating officer. But now the shocking part is every time when the investigating officer wanted to communicate with my members, they via me. Then they speak with a member with me knowing exactly what is expected. So on this day, Warrant Officer Tsetsedi telephonically called me and said, Colonel, there was Lieutenant Colonel Jacobs in the office and he came and inquired from me to find out about there was information. Can I refer from my statement to be a little bit specific on
0: yes,
1: this
0: sure.
1: information?
0: Yes.
1: So he, Warrant Officer Tsetsedi informed me that there was Lieutenant Colonel Jacobs early this morning, and Lieutenant Colonel Jacobs asked him if it is possible that the case that the DPCI sampled and forwarded to FSL lab for analysis could be analyzed by one of the crime scene analysts. Which means on those words, he was meaning my team members can assist, since I think the background was that Lieutenant Colonel Jacobs know my team because he has been working with. So he wanted to know whether, is it possible that those team members can address that case that he has forwarded to the lab. And I responded to Warrant Officer Tsetsedi that procedurally, the IO don't pick up the analyst to analyze a case. And secondly, this case that Lieutenant Colonel Jacobs was referring to was the case that was brought directly to the lab. So it was already within the FSL system, which is out of my restriction as a clan lab. So they indicated to Warrant Officer Tsetsedi that procedurally, investigating officer, they don't pick an analyst to analyze a case. And that will not be done. And that was then.
0: And then something that's not contained in your statement, but that we became aware of after the fact in consultation with you, was a meeting.
2: May I just quickly ask this? You say he informed me that. Oh no, let me start a line down. He said that Lieutenant Colonel Jacob asked him if it is possible that the case.

0: any investigating officer to request or choose a specific analyst to analyze a case. My understanding is that all exhibits should be brought to FSL and the sampling should be done by FSL. Why did you say that, that is to warrant officers to say that the case would have to be allocated to any analyst? Why did you not say, we will not do that because we cannot analyze what has been sampled and brought as a sample by the DPCI? Because here you seem to be accepting that you would do the analysis, but that they could not choose which analyst should do it. So you are receptive to the idea of doing the analysis, even though DPCI had done a sample for you. Why did you not say, we are not going to do that, because they can't sample for us?
1: Councillor, firstly, not
0: I was a councillor before.
1: My apology, Commissioner.
0: Let's just say more than a decade ago.
1: My apology. You are growing younger to me. Okay, Commissioner, firstly, not all the exhibits come to the FSL because there is my subsection that goes out there to collect exhibits. And secondly, the issue of sampling, I don't have the details whether sampling or they analyze or they brought the wrong term, because I know nothing about this. The only information I know about this case is when I got the call while I was on vacation leave in June. So I don't know what transpired after that call. So I'll either assume they are giving incorrect terminology or either. So that's where my position is. So the actual position that I was to address the position of selecting an analyst to assist. Thanks, Commissioner.
0: So had you known that they had actually sampled and brought a sample themselves, you would have rejected that?
1: Yes, Councillor.
0: All right, thank you.
1: Yes, Commissioner, my apology.
0: Thank you.
2: Thank you. Colonel, then an issue that you didn't deal with in your statement, because you only informed us about it after in preparation for your evidence, is a meeting that took place on the 19th of May 2026. Can you tell us what happened, how that meeting came about and what happened in the meeting?
1: Thank you, Councillor. Can we go back first?
2: Yes.
1: Before the 19th? On the 11th of May, I received a telephone call from Colonel Jacobs at the State A, and he requested from me to speak to Warrant Officer Setsedi and see what did he write on his statement. And I said, what do you want to know from Warrant Officer Setsedi? He said, I just want to remind myself, my apology, of what Warrant Officer Setsedi wrote while the investigating officer came. I said, can you please send me in my phone the question that you wanted to address with Warrant Officer Setsedi so that I can view them and discuss with him so that when you come, we are already prepared. Then he sent me a WhatsApp message because I was out of office also. He sent me a WhatsApp message and he was using Deben KZN Young. But I can confirm for my phone, but it's not his number that we usually communicate. Then I took those, it was about six questions. Then I took those questions and discussed with Colonel Kuzwai and say, these are the questions I've received from Colonel Jacobs. He wants to meet with my member. But when I read these questions, it's not about Warrant Officer Setsedi. Because in my knowledge, I thought the question he's going to address the cases that Setsedi has done that are his. But when I read these questions, it's what asking about destruction, which is out of Setsedi's matter. Then I said, Colonel, these questions are awkward for Setsedi. I don't know why Colonel Jacobs wants to discuss such questions, because

0: these operational questions, which also myself as his commander is not involved. I'm not involved in destruction. I'm not involved about case management. I don't understand why he wanted to know that. Then we discussed the question. I said, I'll hear from him when he calls back again so that I can inquire if there's anything further than that. But the, all of these questions, they don't involve what our officer said, Eddie. Then I just keep myself busy with other things. Then on the 19th, he called me again, the 19th of May. He called me again, insisting, can I see what an officer said already? I wanted to remind myself, what did he say in his statement? I said, what an officer said already is in the office today, but 20th and the 21st, he will not be in the office because he's doing the police. What do we call it, after the college. So you have got 2 days where you need to serve in the police station. I said, today, Thursday and Friday, you won't be there. So if you want him urgently, you can come today while I'm also here and he's here so that we can address actually your concerns, because the questions you send me, they don't involve warrant officer said. He said, we are coming now. Within about 20 minutes, he was at the lab going with Colonel Sibiya, I don't know his KG, I can't remember his initials. They came to the lab and I was called at case reception. I went and collected them.
1: Right, and go back to the Chocolate sitting. I'll go to Zanzi Talks. It's going to get a Chocolate Girl sitting. 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
2: we discuss politics
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2: current affairs
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0: Lalela izingxoxo nsuku zonke kwizwi lomzansi FM. We discuss politics.
1: I'm talking to the country. 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It starts with friends. 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
0: Current affairs.
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0: 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Sometimes, on the little one, I get Ipans, Ipans, volume. She's in the volume. Alright, APK?
1: Yeah, Pilagunjan.
0: You're right, man. The corner, yeah. And the one who writes him, Kabaka.
1: Give him Kabaka.
0: Ah, ne? Wakan. What's your Kanyis?
1: 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What's your name? Kanyis.
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Ukushiya ekhaya with toxic environment, with toxic relationship is the best thing for you. Ngifuna wazi ukuthi noma uzoshiya iba nalento empilweni yakho engqondweni yakho iphile ibuse ukuthi akasoze akushiya okudali. 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It will be gravelish. 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

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Good morning. Today is the Wednesday. 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

You need to be loved by me, Mystery Lady. 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Yes, isikhathi ungu 1:30 ekseni emsakazweni zomzansi 98.0 FM. Good morning. 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This is Millie Jackson, All the Way Lover. Good morning.

pardon me. Could I have a word with you a few minutes? Yeah, sit down, get comfortable. Yeah. How long have we known each other? About 10 months? Yeah, I think it's, yeah. You and John are real tight, aren't you? Yeah. Oh, is that an engagement ring? Oh, congratulations. Oh, he slipped it on your finger last night, huh? He's the luckiest man in the world, you know? He should be real proud to have someone like you. Oh, yeah, what I wanted to talk to you about is... Well, there's something that's been bugging me for about 5 months. And I've been carrying it around with me. And it's getting heavier and heavier every day. And, you know, it's almost to the boiling point. I have to get it off my chest. Yeah. I'm not trying to be fresh or anything, because I know you're John's girl, but I just have to tell you this. You see, I have a great deal of respect for you. I'm not being, you know, not going to let feel on you. But, dear, you see... I'm gonna take you back to my childhood anyway. See, we had quite a big family. We weren't, you know, very rich. Sometimes we lived from day to day. But one thing we did do, we went to church every Sunday. You know, Mama took us to church. And I was in the choir too. Yeah, I sang a little bit then. Sunday school. And she taught us the golden rule, 10 commandments. And she said, son, do unto others as you would have them to do unto you. She said, don't steal, don't rob. You know, all the things that good parents try to instill in their children. Well, you know, I did, you know, a few little things like shoot hook. I guess every kid is shoot hooky, you know, once. And she said, stay out of trouble. You know, when I was a teenager, I didn't, you know, break in or burglarize or rob anybody, you know. I tried to work for what I got, you know. Tried to be honest. You know, didn't commit no crimes or nothing. But, you know, I had to wait until I reached manhood to commit a crime. According to the court of love, if there is such a court. But, you know, sometimes you're forced into things like this. You see, sometimes Cupid can shoot his arrow so fast you can't get out of the way. You know, and you can fall. And the more you, something just like being in quicksand too, the more you wiggle, the deeper you sink. I ain't gonna take up too much of your time. You see, I'm not very good with words, and I had to tell you all of that, you know, to really say what I got to say. See, it's a lot of talk going around town. And I'm gonna make for John's girl, you know.

but you know, I don't mean to do anybody wrong, because I don't want nobody to bother anything that belongs to me. But you see, I've never seen anybody like you. I've never known anybody like you. And there's some things you just can't help. You know, at night I toss and turn. I try to keep it out of my mind, but you see, I find myself thinking about you. I just can't help it. And right now,